0: 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I got a call from Captain Hook. It's the group we used to be partners for. The crook stole my rap book. I had to rewrite, cause you fight like it was a bitch. I had to change the rhythmic pattern and make sure it fit.
1: Quiero dar las gracias a mujeres como Lauryn Hill, Bjork, Kate Bush, y enviar un saludo a todas las mujeres del sector que me han enseñado que podía hacerlo, porque gracias a ellas estoy aquí.
2: Rosalía al recibir un premio Grammy.

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You see? A Footlocker Athletics.